8-5 to the State Police Unit on 219 Carrollton. Just let me know if you get eyes on a black Chevy Tahoe, New York plates going northbound on 219.

0: 65. 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
1: 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Bradford PD just had a call regarding that vehicle.

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0: Copy.

near West Base. 12-year-old female bleeding from the face after an assault. PD en route. Repeating 55 Salamanca, BLS trauma. 6 more Ave, the dog park. PD en route as well. 12-year-old female, facial injuries after an assault. 35 clear, 28.

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1: I'll be out of St. Erie County, W.
0: Christian.
2: 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I'll be out at 8-5.
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0: Passion check at the house is on here. Try to spend a little keep his bike. 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

0: 2451, hear me out. 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
1: 20, same traffic.
0: Where is it?

0: On a consent vehicle search.
1: Greetings.
2: Not angry.
1: Clear that location. We checked some others.
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0: PASD out of Lewis Runner to be sending a patrol your way.
1: E5 Cops, first duty is serving.
0: A5, I repeat the rest of your message. I'm happy that you understood. What was the rest of it?
1: Just advising, touchy portable right here.
0: Copy, I gave him your cell phone number as well.
1: Copy, I believe we're going to have 7-4 come run pooch.
0: Copy that. Did you contact or do you need me to?
1: Attempts right now with my phone.
0: Just stand by, just let me call him.

0: 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Okay, thank you, Quarter Bankers. Have a good night.
1: You as well, 2019.
0: Thanks, Mark.

0: 5 Comic 8. We're going to be clear with the refusal.
1: 2021.
2: 5 Comic 8 BOI being WCA.
1: 2021.
0: Vision.

0: Oh, not entry.
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0: About 216 North 15th Street, the rear apartment here. That child, like, is here. If you could call the caller and let them know.
1: Down for it.

0: 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I'm going to try to shove in the back of the car. I'll let you know in a second.
1: Before I'm attempting contact.
2: Third nerving, I can swing over there if you need me to.
0: You can disregard 3-2, thank you. I got it in the back of the car. Nice room, head over there.
1: For the phone number, 1-2, voicemail.
0: Receive, I spoke with a female here. Blue ML's inside, refusing to come out. I told her to advise him to stop stealing children's bikes.

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1: 86.
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1: Proceed.
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1: You can show me clear. They return that property. I'll report on file. They don't want to charge this rate. Theft again, they will.
2: 10-4. That's for a matter of your archived at all.
3: Repeat.
2: 451, any units, there's a verbal domestic at 238 East State upstairs, between Alicia Krantz and Ashley Titus. 5-3 is gonna respond, but if one of you could break off.
1: Oakville Park secure.

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1: To check the area of Clayton Street near the old Urban Care building, where a male in a pink t-shirt lying on the ground. Caller was concerned he was lying there. He was wanting to check on. They were driving by.

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There is a hole on Washington Street and the westbound lane at the west end of the intersection of Washington and 18th. It is pretty significant. It's about the size of a softball, but it shouldn't pose any problems at this time.

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1: Show units cleared. Parties are separated for the rest of the day. 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
0: Forty-two.

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1: Go ahead.
0: Also be advised, EMS evaluated the one juvenile signed off on transport.
1: Richard.

0: Here to 20122. You guys are clear. Why don't you come over here to 238 East State Street? Just says 23. I'll fill you in when you get here.
1: 20 copies.
2: One, two, two.

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0: Minnesota.
1: Hey, Dick.
0: Back in the county, working on a police report.
1: I received. I have another one that I'll stack you on when you're clear from this.
0: That's right.

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That property dispute was solved.

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1: Can you come to clear from East State Street? 20 and 02 are going to assist 23. Do we have any complaints pending?
0: Thank you.
1: They should be all set.

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1: Show me clear if you just want to notify for pickup.

0: 4-5-1-5-3. If you're still in that area, there's reports of people shaking a stop sign on Merton and Baker right at the corner there. Supposedly trying to rip it down.
1: Crazy. I just drove through there, didn't see anybody, but I'll swing back through.

0: patrols, Matthias.
1: F unit, sir.
0: SP units, if you want to respond, 9901 Route 16, speak to the caller there. She believes there's three people trespassing on the neighbor's property.
1: 4542,
2: received. We can check that.
3: Yeah, bye.

0: 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There's no camera right there.
1: Naturally. Over the area. Yeah, with some juveniles here in the corner. Baker and Murden.
0: Christine, 2057.

0: 5345. Charlie clear. And two adults there with them. Everything's done for.
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0: monitor. 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Parties are separating for the night. DAR will be completed off scene. Last name, Titus, female. Does not qualify 941. She's going to have a friend with her for the night. Advise if anything changes.
1: Received 2104.

0: 93 Wild was in regards to that earlier incident. I don't know what's going on between the Guardian.
1: Gracious.
2: 20451.
0: What?
2: Get flight down on Wildwood near Main Street.
0: Where is he?
3: That man was released to his vehicle. KC police will be following up with me. I'll have a report on file.
1: I received.

0: or 5-3, can you head over with 23 to 193 wireless?
1: Yes, you. Okay, I'll watch.
0: Perfect. Two, three, four, five, one. Is this going to be a domestic, or do you have any more information on what's going on?
2: One of the juveniles that was involved called saying that her uncle is threatening her in some sort of way, and her aunt is also threatening to fight her. Unsure of what exactly is happening.
0: Received. You can show me out.
2: Percy, 2107.

0: Area 196 Wild, or correction, 193 Wildwood for the earlier incident at Sycamore. Something just carried over to the house.
1: 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Show me out with 20.
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0: Show me clear. It was an issue from earlier involving Joe Desbien.

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1: Roger, thank you.
2: Sorry, Fortune.
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2: No issues.

0: 35, Kendrick, CMS, BLS fall, lift assist, 11 Division Street, 60-year-old male fell, needs lift assist, no PI. Repeating, Cataract CMS, 11 Division Street, for a 6-year-old man who fell, needs lift assist, 2116.
1: Area, North 19, to the trail. 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They would like him to move along.
2: Two six, I should be out of
3: what?

0: Kong. Tutu's got one female juvenile. Like, well, I want to be notified by WCA. Sonic cooperative with this thing.
1: Ready, 21-21. 9-3, I'm going to send you a welfare check. 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
0: 2124.
1: 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You can show all of the units clear of this incident.
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0: To check the area north 7th, 8th, and the surrounding area for a couple of juveniles in the street lighting off fireworks.

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1: Nine five, 7 canals, ace on the wing. 2128.
0: 5 10 orange,
2: chief. Bud.
1: Ambulance, do you want to cancel them?
0: 3235, Cataract EMS, do you copy that?
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1: 10-4. 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
2: One is blonde hair, one is red shorts. If you do call and contact, use their information. According to the caller, they were lighting fireworks in the infant's hand and waiting until it almost went off after they threw it. At least the pass along to 5-4.
0: Yeah. Do we know what block?
2: Our block, R7th.
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0: Spoke with a male behind the door. Assured me that that male's bringing that bike up at some point. If you could just let me know if it does arrive so I can get the victim's bike back. What?
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Yeah. You're recalling for any MTs for that second call. 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

off EMS, EMT or medic needed for the second call. Repeating, Transite to Randolph EMS, EMT or medic is needed for the second call. Transite clear, 2157.

0: Right off after 5, give it a couple minutes, and if we don't get an EMT, start Kennedy and start County Medic for the second call.
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Repeating, 3952 Hinsdale, BLS fall priority, 2598 Canal Avenue. Grand 5 clear, 2203.

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0: 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More information in the narrative.
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1: Racing 2207, you have Trans Am responding to Eisman Road. What's your status on the second call on Canal Ave?

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1: 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That's just a lift assist, correct?
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1: Copy that. 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

0: Jimmy Lovelli. 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King Union William, 5402. 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

0: 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Caller states their 19-year-old son is at that address and states there's someone banging on the door.
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0: got responding 4572 Brown Road, Hanawango. Vehicle into a tree with injury. We have a 9-year-old unconscious, is bleeding.
1: 33 low red, I can point that way, I'm carotid.
2: Straight to Little Valley. I'm in Little Valley from attachment as well.
0: We do have confirmed entrapment.

385, Kalawango, ALS MVA, 4572 Brown Road, dead end off of Cottage Road. Every report of a car into a tree, and we have a 9-year-old female who is unconscious, is bleeding, 4 other adults that are not injured. Repeating, Kalawango, 4572 Brown Road, for a ALS MVA, car into a tree with injuries. Right now, one patient, 9-year-old female, unconscious, is bleeding, unable to get out of the car, 2253.

5 ran off EMS ALS request for Catalongo 4572 Brown Road, dead end off of Cottage Road, for a car into a tree with injuries. They have a 9-year-old female unconscious, is bleeding, and trapped in the vehicle. Repeating, Randolph, 4572 Brown Road, Catalongo, ALS MVA, car into a tree. 9-year-old female unconscious, is bleeding, still trapped in the vehicle, 2254.

0: 5, Hinsdale 8A's en route to OGH, with only an 10 on board.
1: Received Hinsdale 8A.
0: Hinsdale Chief 95, we're clear from Canal Avenue.
2: 395, this is Randolph 8A. Call Ellington out for that ambulance call in Conowango.
1: Copy, Ellington.
3: Conowango base, 395, now this is call waiting crew.
1: 36 Colano, Conowango, waiting crew at 2255. I am going to get Ellington route as well as the ambulance.

0: 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Kevin Skaggs, this is GMS and law enforcement.
1: Law enforcement's responding. They're coming up 241 outside of Randolph now. Stand by EMS. I believe we're going to have Ellington 8 en route.
0: 10-4, notify police that Brown Road has been freshly graveled, so it's very slippery.
2: 10-1.
1: Copy that.
2: Alright, 6-3-3-3-2. Just exercise caution going down Brown Road. It was freshly oiled and stoned. It's going to be slick.
3: Three, two copies for 8-6. We're going to be about five out.
2: Copy that. First unit on scene, Conowago 4.

0: be advised, I have a 9-year-old with head trauma, bleeding from the face. You may want to launch that helicopter, put an airborne standby running across the fire hall, Randolph.
1: At the Randolph Fire Hall, is that correct?
0: As of now, yes, but we need to change it up.
1: Pretty safe. We're going to get them going. We'll talk.
2: Three one will get with them momentarily, advised.

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Repeating 3-5-2 Randolph fire, establish a landing zone at your fire hall for possible call out of Conewago. 3-5-7 clear, 2307.

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0: 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Instrument clear.
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1: Copy.

0: So, like, do we have rain off, or do we have rain off around?
1: Negative. 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
1: 5320. Do you want to go check Mike Prevost's residence? Dispatch, can you look up Michael Prevost? It should be, I believe, a Central Avenue address. That's where this 17-year-old ledger took off to.
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0: Out Chief 3, landing zone secure.
1: Three C's, you have Mercy Flight 8 inbound. Last ETA about 5 minutes ago was 23 minutes.
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0: Here at Hampton Inn & Suites, 110 Jack Murphy Boulevard. Assistant motors with a lockout. It's going to be a tan Chevy Malibu, the far end of the lot on the left.
1: 10-4.

20-220-Bayberry. 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

0: 2220. 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
1: BC, would you like South Dayton, Seneca, Gowanda? Those are going to be your probably closest options.

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2: 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He said he's up on 85 Murray.
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3: 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Krasimowski, 10801 North Road, Perrysburg. 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Should be a 2020 Ram 150, color red.
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2: A1 Bullet Traffic. Be 219 at the Salt Barns, Maryland, 3 David Michael, 8489, 3DM 8489. 209 at 3M out.

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1: Yeah, bye.

0: East Mercy Flight 8 will be on the ground in Randolph, ETA 20 minutes. Five Wanda, ALS chest pain, 14192 Taylor Hollow Road, 43-year-old female complaining of chest pains. Repeating Wanda, 14192 Taylor Hollow Road, the group home, 43-year-old female chest pain, 2323. 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

0: 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He's in the middle of the road in a wheelchair.
1: Ten for now.
0: Ten.
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2: Receive South 8 to your location.

myself, Dayton, mutually the town of Wango, requesting your ambulance, 4572 Brown Road, dead end off of Cottage Road, for a motor vehicle accident, car into a tree. Repeating to South Dayton, Conowango requesting your ambulance, mutual aid, 4572 Brown Road, off of Cottage Road, for a car into a tree, 2334.

0: 24-31. I'm on West State Street near Hamlin Bank, if you want me to take that for you.
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0: Copy.
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1: Got one EMT to the hall. I'm going to rezone them.
0: Headbutt.

0: 5 South Dayton. Your ambulance is at the scene of an MVA 4572 Brown Road, Conowango. Repeating, Tram 52 South Dayton. Your ambulance needed the scene of an MVA 4572 Brown Road, Conowango. Second tell, Tram 5 clear, 2338.
1: Three three two. We've located the rear driver tire.
2: Three. 3193. I talked to that male at Thompson West State. That's going to be John Granger. He was advised to stay on the roadway. He's on his way. You should be clear.
3: 10-4.

0: Hey, Calvin, wait.
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0: Yeah, what's the call?
1: 2340.

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1: This is Randolph G3, go ahead.
0: Good evening, sir. We are about 4 minutes out, LZ Secure.
1: Things are secure. You got some trees to the south, a couple trees to the east. 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
0: Roger that, trees to the south and east. We will see you in now, please, sir. Thank you.

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1: Kind of want to go Chiefs.
0: Status of the second inning.
1: Southeast acknowledge the call.
0: Do they have a driver on the board?
2: Third route.
1: South 8, you're in route 2342. Kanawha, you copy?
0: Kanawha, look out.

0: 10 years around Schoolhouse Road. Nick and Paul Charles, 3862. Nick and Paul Charles, 3862.
1: Rally Beverage, Alien Gas and Smokes, Little Caesars, Oscar.
0: Charles, 3862, 98 Brown Schoolhouse Road.
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1: Is Ellington's ambulance on scene yet?
0: That's 10-4. They were here at the same time the helicopter was.
1: Appreciate it, thank you.

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952 Randolph EMS, Bielas Fall, 12191 Sample Road. For a 39-year-old male, severe knee and leg pain due to a fall 2 days ago. 3952 Randolph EMS, Bielas Fall, 12191 Sample Road. For a 39-year-old male, severe knee and leg pain due to a fall 2 days ago. 395 clear 0046.

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0: Little Valley 4823. You contact caller Abby Norton at 1700 Route 417. She was going back and forth with a bottom apartment neighbor, and neighbor unleashed a tarantula to harass her.
1: Hi, great.
2: That's been booted.
1: Yeah.

respond to Randolph, driver needed at the hall, DLS fall, 12191, Sample Road for a 39-year-old male with severe knee and leg pain due to a fall 2 days ago. Randolph, 52, Randolph EMS, driver needed at the hall, DLS fall, 12191, Sample Road for a 39-year-old male. 395, clear at 0052, second tone.

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Shelby, clear from the scene.

on the September 86. 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
0: 10-4, the driver pop up will be in route shortly.
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2: Three two.
1: Thornwood Drive for a 41-year-old male, unresponsive, weak pulse, is breathing at this time. 3952 West Valley, ALS unconscious. 5679 Thornwood Drive for a 41-year-old male, unresponsive, very weak pulse, is breathing at this time. 3952 clear, 0057.
3: Patient is breathing. EMS has been dispatched.
4: 4-5-0.

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0: 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Did not see that female. 10-4.
1: Validation.

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For a 41-year-old male, unresponsive, is breathing at this time. 3952 West Valley, ALS unconscious, 5679 Thornwood Drive. For a 41-year-old male, unresponsive, is breathing at this time. 395, clear at 102, second tone.

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0: Both units are clear. Both parties are on their way.
1: 10-4.

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1: 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She's there. She's done for. She's just out for a walk. Get some fresh air, some clear.
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0: 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You can show me en route. This is Dennis at ALS for this call.
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2: Plate 24983. 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The plate, I just ran an E-Justice. King Charles Boy, 3875.
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0: Male's unresponsive, not breathing, CPR in progress.
1: Copy, CPR in progress at 110-445, do you copy? 4-5, copy, we're 2-0.
2: Law enforcement on location stating CPR is in progress.
1: Bear that, we're 6 minutes out.
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3: 2-0.
0: Can you go to the pavilion at Marcus Park? Several individuals being loud, disturbing neighbors in the park after hours.
2: 2-4.
3: 2-0.
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1: Ran up it.
2: There's multiple residences in this driveway. Did they state which one?
1: Negative. They just gave me the address. I can try calling back.
2: 10-4 if you could. There's no house numbers up here.

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2: Two 4 9 8 3. 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Yeah. And he'll wave you down.

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0: AED is advising no shock at this time, second Narcan as well.
1: Received no shock advice, second Narcan administered at 115.
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0: You go back to 1700, Route 417. Abby, in apartment 3, would now like to speak to an officer. People in the downstairs apartment are continuing on with her, being loud and harassing her.
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0: We're going to be I-86 eastbound by exit 19 with New York tag, Mary Boy Victor 1508, MBV 1508.
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0: 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I'll be clear.
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1: Received. 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
1: Okay.

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1: Mary Charles George, 6277. 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I just get the information on that.
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0: Good.
1: Senior registration, Michael Service, Charles George, 6277. Sheriff, your I, 2007, Liberty Colored Gray, register to a just passing in from Allegheny.
0: Ten four. That's my closest number. Can you also run George John Zebra 6240 GJZ 6240? Same thing, just information on it.

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1: And four, thanks. You can show me clear from that.
0: 10-4.

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0: Here, heading on 86. It's gonna be westbound between exit 20 and 21. It's gonna be in single car accident.
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We're going to head up on 86 in between the two Salamick exits to back up SPD on the accident.

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2: 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They had a right now, that's pretty, on a bike, and I had a backpack with car shopping. He left onto Main Street, heading northbound.
3: Did they state if he got into any of the vehicles?
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0: 7451. Can I get an incident number and time of call?
1: Incident number 191-637. That's 191-637. Time of call 359.

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1: Yeah, 4.

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2: You're going to Salamanca 1, Salamanca B, 1086 westbound, train the exit to an MBA.
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0: 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Have an OGH.
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0: 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This vehicle is wrapped around the beginning of the GoBo. I'm just dislodgeable, but no substantial damage, but we'll probably want to take a look at it.

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2: Hey, you got a 226 North 15th Street. Sounds like a domestic. 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
0: 2-0.

0: 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Adam 15.
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1: 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It'll be clear.
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0: I agree. 2-0. West County, near South Pass, received a report for the tree crossroad.
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0: 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Where's Seaside Joy?
1: For a 78-year-old female. 3952 Hinsdale, Beulah's back pain. 4588 Guile Hollow Road for 78-year-old female with back pain is vomiting. 395 clear. 545.

0: 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I'm going to be clear. Two guys down there, they're going to put some barricades out. They're going to hold off and removing the tree at this point until the day crew gets in. They have some more people.
1: 10-4.

5-2, Hinsdale, Beale, back pain, 4588, Guile Hollow Road for a 78-year-old female. 3-5, Hinsdale, Beale, back pain, 4588, Guile Hollow Road for a 78-year-old female with back pain and vomiting. 3-5, clear, 550, 2 second tones.

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0: 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Can you see if Trans Am can send us one?
1: Perfect. Five two Trans Am, BLS back pain, 4588 Gal Hollow Road for a 7-8-year-old female with back pain and vomiting. 3-5-2 Trans Am, BLS back pain, 4588 Gal Hollow Road in Hensdale for 7-8-year-old female. 395 clear, 554.

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0: 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I'm at the hospital, 2209, starting 145108, 145108. Just want to let them know she's combative.
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0: 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Oh, five. 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
1: 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They're going to take care of it.
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2: 44 much eyes.
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0: You respond up to the intersection of Route 16, Route 39. The caller's vehicle is disabled. It's going to be just south of that intersection. She does have towing arrangements made, just needs traffic control.
1: 4-2, handle.
0: Poorville Olean Road, town of Poorville.
4: 242 Fairbanks.
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2: 73 Olean City.
0: Wood Valley 4826. Perform a welfare check right near the area of the quick fill. 125-7 Poorville Olean Road. Male walking on the side of the road is walking into traffic.
5: 26

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1: Negative.
0: 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I'll be clear.
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0: Diamond 5, where are we?
1: This is 2144, go ahead, 2175.
0: I'm going to be clear from that vehicle relay, and I'm going to be en route to a complaint at Pioneer School that was called into me from the FOS.
1: Received.

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1: Go ahead with the plate.
0: New York, Michael Charles George, 6268, MCG 6268.
1: Fine, that's receiving. Question 851.

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0: The fire was put out. Those individuals are leaving. 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
0: You check the trail off of Country Road 12th Street. A couple of people that were walking noticed a couple of purses and some folding pill bottles just past the pavilion.
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2: 4842, Little Valley.
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2: 4842, could you start me a follow-up? It's going to be 5679 Thornwood Drive, West Valley. It's going to be a follow-up for last night's call.
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1: I'm out with 2-7 on the bike trail. 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
0: Time for it.

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3: 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They're heading from the Lover's Lane Road area towards Cattaraugus before you do the peace officer complaint.
0: Receive in roaming.
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1: Received.

0: Go ahead, Tom. Are we en route to that peace officer complaint? He requested to be meeting at 10 a.m.
1: So I received 9:32.
2: Results.
1: Received 442.

0: Twilight 64.
1: Just advising, I'm going to be secure. I'm going to be out here a while. I'm waiting for DOT for an inspection. They gave me a 50-minute ETA.
0: Very received.

0: One, just confirming suspects off scene.
1: CPS, along with the caller, states that the suspect is still at the residence at 45 Washington. He hasn't left. I'll get you more details as you speak. The caller and the caller's mother are outside the residence on the street. They should be able to flag you down when you get there.
0: Great, Steve. You want to get me another unit going this way?
1: Yes,

0: 61-26. Came in as an assault. Suspect still on scene. Victim's outside.
1: Greetings.

0: I want to be advised, there is nobody outside in this general vicinity.
1: That's just, I'm going to send the caller's cell phone number over to you just to touch base. Stand by.

0: This one, 451, just confirming that was 45 Washington, correct?
1: That's affirmative. I even confirmed that with the caller, as the victim has the same last name, so I confirmed it. We're talking about Washington Street. I don't think it's that caller or that number called back standby.
0: I believe they just pulled up in a vehicle.
2: Two 6451, you can show me out as well.
1: 3 2 9 2
3: 7 5 what do I?

0: 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You're giving me 5111, Route 240.
1: Correct.
0: Yeah. Showing that a valid address, if you could confirm when you get there.
1: Confirm.

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0: 5493. 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I'll need justice. New York, Lincoln, Paul, Edward, 1513. And New York, 810, Paul, Mike. 810, Paul, Mike.
1: Suspect is off scene here, completed DIR with the victim. States the suspect is just up the road. We're going to be checking the area for him.
2: 10-13.

0: 6126. 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

7-3 to Little Valley. I'll be clear, negative. Can you leave that pending for me? I'm going to be checking back. Received 1041.

If I see you, Allegheny, ALF, Field of Dreams, front bistro, main entrance for an 85-year-old female fallen. It's now lethargic. Altered level of consciousness and clammy. Repeating Allegheny, ALS Fall, Field of Dreams, 35 clear at 1045.

no, it's 4173. Go ahead. Can you respond down to the community bank loan offices across from Bonaventure? I see a male in the parking lot. I believe it's going to be Eric Green. He's out there with a bike, missing a back tire, acting erratically, throwing things around the parking lot. 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

0: Is that run location?
1: Bridges. 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He was advised not to come back.
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No. 2-7, can you respond to 122.5 Delta? It's going to be the Outback apartment. Speak of the mail there, it's going to be a neighbor dispute ongoing.

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1: Allegheny 8, go ahead.
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1: Proceeding route to OGH 1111.

0: 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I'm going to be out at the South 3rd Street neighbor dispute for 27.
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AP, ALS, call 3174 Baker Stand Road, town of Franklinville, 19-year-old female, feeling lightheaded and dizzy, near syncope. 3-5 repeating to Franklinville, Trans Am 8B, ALS, sick call, 3174 Baker Stand Road, town of Franklinville, 19-year-old female, lightheaded, dizzy, near syncope. 3-5 clear at 1126.

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0: Maybe those numerics are down on that.
1: I mean, 3174, 3174, Baker Sand Row.
0: 3174, copy. We're en route.
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1: 4842.
0: 42, I'll be temporarily unavailable. Members really.
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0: Are you able to clear? I have a dog running at large.
1: Alright. That's affirmative. What do you got?
0: We meet a female at 311 North 4th Street. She has a dog that was wandering around in the neighborhood.
1: Copy. I'm in route. You can show me clear of this.
0: Southwest. 93, 58.
1: 58.
0: I check on the welfare request from Universal Primary Care of a male at 712 West Henley. He was in the ER this morning and left. They would like to check on. He was having some suicidal thoughts. Universal Primary Care. Staff just got notified.
2: 10-4. Wait just a few minutes.
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1: 2164.
0: Just advising, we're going to be moving from the DOT Salt Barn to Burger King in Springville. If you could give callers a call for a tow. He's already been notified about it.
1: Okay, received. That one.

0: No, I agree.
1: If you haven't already, can you contact the DCO?
0: Yeah.

0: 40983, I'm clear.
1: 10-4. Can you take that check on the welfare at 712 West Henley?
0: 10-4.
1: Can you call in? I'll just give you some more details.
0: 10-4.

5 Randolph EMS, ALS abdominal pain call, 34 College Street, 86-year-old female, severe abdominal pain from, had a recent fall. 5 repeating to Randolph EMS, ALS abdominal pain call, 34 College Street, 86-year-old female, severe abdominal pain, also had a recent fall. 5 clear, 1139.

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0: Zero, that's registered to a Laura Keller. Two Allegheny Second Call, be on a standard call. 70 South 7th Street. 67-year-old male, body pain from fall yesterday. To Allegheny, be on a standard call. 70 South 7th Street. Tenants is clear at 11:41.
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1: 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Go ahead.
0: 2181, but I expect the county, 2 miles on board, not 2.
1: Receive, 142. Thank you.

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1: Flight 2177.
0: You can show me clear. That male has gathered his belongings in camper. 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
1: Received. I'll go ahead and attach you that phone call.
0: Received. Thank you.
1: Received.

0: EMS, the driver is needed for the EMS call. 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Transfer cleared, 1144.
1: Have discovered who the owner of the dog is. We're attempting to get him down here now.

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1: Ten four.

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1: Doesn't appear I'm going to get a driver. Go ahead and call the next agency and recall me for another driver, I guess.
0: Received.

Grand 5 to Randolph EMS, a driver still needed for your ambulance call at 34 College Street. 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Grand 5 clear 1152.

0: Valley. I'm quite
1: very delightful. 13-2177-153.
2: En route to UPC, figure out what's going on there.
3: 10-4, I was going to call the caller back, but she gave me an incorrect number. It's Kristen Keys that called here.
2: 10-4, thanks.
3: Nice.
4: The owner has retrieved their dog. You can show me clear.
3: Sounds like.

0: Randleton.
1: Ellington Ambulance is responding to assist.
0: Reese, are they going to have a BLS crew, or are they going to need a primary?
1: All I know is they're responding with their ambulance at this time to assist.
0: Copy that.
2: I'm out of UPC.
3: Yeah.

0: Allegheny 8, Little Valley. Go ahead. Little Valley, Allegheny 8 is going to be 2-5 OEN general non-emergent.
1: Received 1157.

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0: 77-year-old male, low oxygen levels, difficulty breathing, swelling in the feet and legs, lethargic and confused. Grand 5 repeating to Salamanca, ALS difficulty breathing call, 92 Waite Avenue, 77-year-old male, low oxygen levels, difficulty breathing, swelling in the legs and feet, also lethargic and confused. Grand 5 clear at 12 noon.
1: Salamanca acknowledges 8B's en route.
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0: 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I'll be out on 16 in front of Arrowhead with New York Reg 21000, Nora Henry 21000, NH.
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0: Daily 30, my male 6-standard, 208 Fair Oak Street, apartment 4. 15-year-old female, general illness. Repeating 352, Little Billy, 7 PMI. Male 6-standard, 208 Fair Oak Street, apartment 4. 15-year-old female, general illness. 35 clear, 12-11.
1: Send it. Copy the narrative.
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1: Valley 4.
0: Acknowledge that call, having a crew en route from the fairgrounds to the station, being route momentarily. Can stand down, Seneca.
1: Receive, will do. 25 Seneca EMS.

0: Randall 10, go ahead.
1: Allington just called on the road a few minutes ago from their station. Should be there momentarily.

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Clearly, Mach everyone. Acknowledge the call of the crew and Ralph Hall. First, thanks for watching.

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National Grid has been notified. Paragraph 5 repeating to West Mills, hazardous conditions call 1359 Portville Olean Road. Caller reporting a power line smoking and burning on fire at this time. National Grid has been notified. Paragraph 5 clear, 1215.

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1: Little Valley 8.
0: Hey, now, it's being room, I'm Charlie.
1: Are you sure?

0: 61451. Just to confirm, the caller stated that she had a knife.
1: Caller states that the original subject has a knife and is approaching the residence with an attempt to get it.
0: Got it.

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1: Go ahead, 423.
0: We'll be out with that school bus just east of exit 26, I-86 eastbound.
1: Received, 1217.
0: Gonna be Vermont Reg, King Henry Young 455, KHY 455, Vermont Reg. Young 455.
1: Received from Matt.
2: 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I'm in service.
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2: Suspect is nowhere near here.
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2: he's in Emerald Hill.
4: Chief, well, that's not what the caller stated on the phone. I'll brief you on the details of the call and we can go over it. She stated he was at the residence. Standing by for more details, but that's what came through on the phone.

0: Yeah.
1: 614-51. There's some confusion where this mail is. Now I'm getting a report that he is nearby.
0: Oh, okay.
2: Oh, yeah. Receive, be advised, 26 is in route.

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0: That's a military name, I've acknowledged the call.
1: 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If any actual offenses were committed.
2: C-1223.

0: 2164. 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
0: 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There was no offenses committed. I'm going to head back to 02's location.
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1: Go ahead.
0: Can you make contact with the caller, or was that a passerby?
1: I believe it was a passerby. He stated it was near 1359 Fortville Olean Road, but also mentioned something about Mill Street near that intersection.
0: Copy. I'm on location, and I don't see anything of that sort.
1: He stated at the time of call, he was on location with it and reporting it, but I'm sure he's left the area at this point.

0: 351 EMS, Salus chest pain, 14192 Taylor Hollow. 43-year-old female, chest and left arm pain. Repeating, Gowanda EMS, Salus chest pain, 14192 Taylor Hollow Road, 35 clear at 1231.
1: Washington Street, 3395.
0: Go ahead.
1: It's going to be National Grid pole number 1. There is no power down Mill Street at this time. We're going to be clearing the scene. There's no hazard. Go on, 819. You can show us the route.
0: Proceed.

0: Western Sentinel is clear, returning in quarters. And in quarters.
1: Appreciate it, moving back quarters, 1233.
2: Six on four patrols, Allegheny.
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3: 73 Allegheny, South 90 mile.
2: .173, we had a report of a light blue Hummer, newer model. Erratic operation. They're now on Chapel Hill, heading towards Allegheny. So know what direction of travel when they get to the bottom of Chapel.
3: Thank you.
1: You're transporting one to UPMC at 1234.
2: .34423.

0: 话我谁说？
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1: ？That's Frank.
0: I got a passerby. On the new express lane by the casino, states that a unidentified gentleman wearing all black, black shorts, carrying a duffel bag, walked onto the expressway up on 86 heading eastbound on foot.
1: Copy.

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1: Received, hold a Salamanca PD now.
2: Four 41.

0: of that mail. We're just east of 21.
1: 442.
2: Be out with 6-1 with that mail on 96 right in front of the casino.
1: That's just 1242.

0: 61451. I've got a name and date of birth in here already.
1: Go ahead.
0: Last name Harrison, H-A-R-R-I-S-O-N. First name Thomas, common spelling, middle initial C, Charlie. Date of birth 3/21/83. Just looking for special files on that.
1: That's your C, Sarah.

0: One six-one subject is in dispatch. No specials, just two suspended licenses. 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
1: Received, thank you.

0: Try one. 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They're going to be giving that male a courtesy ride to the junction. He was advised to stay off the interstate as a pedestrian.
1: That's received at 446.

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0: It'll be out 3258, I believe it is. 3258, Gulf Hill Road. Assistant Mass House, Pioneer.
1: 8150.
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0: 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Starting mileage 44491. 44491.
1: Proceed 2173.
2: Hey, Lynn. I'll have the other two on board now.
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0: Could you respond down to the rear of the Social Security office? On West State, I have a parking complaint. If you want to call in for further.
1: 10-4. I'm 93, you can show me on 15.
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1: 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What's his approximate age?
0: Four zero. I'll be handling that parking complaint. You can disregard. 10-4.

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0: you can show me out.
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1: 40.
0: Oh, residential burglar alarm. 304, Woodview. This is a Shawbury residence. The perimeter alarm.

0: 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Show me out on that follow up.
1: 1318 2177.
2: I'm clear. There's no violations on site, and I spoke to security in length. This matter has been addressed with security and our complainant. I'll be following up with it.
0: Well,

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0: I got an address in the neighborhood that me and Frank will be out at momentarily.
1: Received.
2: For a little bit, you can cancel EMS.
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see 2181. Please, clear clear of line general returning 1321. Copper. Five, zero, nine. Receive 2173.

0: 95, only in 10. 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Traffic by repeating to only in 10. Mutual aid response to Shingle House, 116 North Oswego Street. 53-year-old female, chest pain, difficulty breathing. Traffic clear, 1322.
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1: Sending an incident to you that your office started last night on Cruise Road. So additional information, and caller wishes to be interviewed again.
0: Appreciate it.

0: tow me out on Interstate 86 westbound near mile marker 66 with near Gretch, Mary, Henry, George 7019, MHG 7019.
1: Mary, Panther 1037.
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2: If you could just give me the numeric skin, I don't have great empty service up here where I'm at.
1: It's going to be 86, correction, 8464, 8464, cruiser.
2: Thank you.

0: Sorry, Joey, a little bit. It was 20 a.m.
1: Suspicious activity complaint. A464 Cruise Road. An ATV in the driveway that was left by the neighbors.
0: Appreciate it. Come on, go ahead, Joey.
1: Thank you.

0: 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You can clear me of that traffic stop.
1: Clearing, 1341.
0: 7220 over.
1: 7220.
0: As I was pulling up, a male was leaving on that 4 road. I believe it would be falling up on Cruz Road. Followed by a car, Illinois plate when you're prepared. Illinois Frank Paul 2334. 7, I believe it's going to be 0.

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1: 72-20.
0: I've got a client ID for when you're cleared.
1: Okay.
0: 147-876-837. 147-876-837. Okay. Can you just check special files?
1: Appreciate that, New York.
0: Did you find this
1: in New York,
0: ID? Yeah, it should be Jeremy Casella.
2: Stolen?
0: 1-8-1990.
2: Oh, no.

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1: 70 to 20, try again.
0: Also be looking for Jen Schweiker. She should be in there too. She's operating the vehicle. It's following the 4-wheeler.
1: Okay.

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1: 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I'm on Broad Street near McDonald's. 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

0: what was it? Well, if we comes back to it, Joseph Sheldon out of Frewsburg. Valid sticker, however, is listed as expired at on 1/31/26.
1: 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I got to find a D for you when you're ready.
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0: 7-3 to Little Valley. I'll be clear city quarter. I'll have that mail back on board starting same as ending. Here's 2173.
1: Yeah, we'll move it. Clear court. 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

0: 4823, Low Valley traffic.
1: Dad, 4823.
0: Six eastbound, near exit 25 with New York Reg, Lincoln, George, Union 7501, LGU 7501.
1: 1411.

0: for engineers.
1: Eastbound, near exit 25 with New York Reg, Lincoln George, Union 7501, LGU 7501.
0: 1411.

0: 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Clear and narrative updated. 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
1: A1.
2: I'm just right there, so I can come take that for you if you want. I'm by the barracks, I can come take that if you want.
1: 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Thank you, though.
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0: 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Do you need any help?
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0: Mercy Flight 9 is launching with a 14-minute ETA out of Olean. 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
1: You can tell Michael I'm going to be on my way down there. I will be able to contact.
0: Receive it. 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
1: Receive it.

identified to Franklinville. Crew is requested from your department for a landing zone at your fire hall for Mercy Flight. 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

0: Be in the Quicksilver parking lot next to Franklin in Allegheny with Maine 331 King David Queen.
1: Go ahead, 2154.
0: Self and 2198 will be headed east Randolph for a peace officer.
1: Received.

0: 5493. That follow up is 3211 Route 16.
1: That one.

0: How was Q2 on going, Mercury 49?
1: Mercury 49 is a 5-8. Is our landing zone secure?
0: Okay, Colonel Rose, sir, your landing zone secure. You're going to be landing in the normal spot across the street from the Frankel Fire Hall. You're going to be landing at the east of the south. Besides that, you should be all clear.
1: So, 2, we are on that south. See you in a minute.

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1: 4-0.
0: 911 hang up. Busy on call there. 114 Hamilton Avenue. No residence name. Coming from the 3rd floor.
1: Turn 4, is that going to be that apartment built complex up there?
0: Not sure, I have the phone number I could check.

0: where I'm out, appears to be a single-story residence.
1: Nine three.
2: Vehicle's been removed from the roadway. They have assistance to just drive down location. 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
0: Mercy,
2: 1436. 5-4, we're really showing us out.
0: Mercy, 2154.

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1: I'm going to
0: on the ground, 1437.

0: 3. 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
1: You're at 5 Utah calling. 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You're unreadable. Chief, you may have to call in by phone. 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
1: 819.
0: You can disregard, this is a false alarm.
1: Got it. Copy, thank you.
2: Dayton Chief, 395.
0: Dayton Chief.
2: You want to put that over for us to disregard them?
0: Received, I'll reach on it.

Yeah, if I have to, all Dayton first responders, you can disregard the call on Markham Road, false alarm. Grand 5 repeating to all Dayton first responders, you can disregard the call on Markham Road, false alarm. Grand 5 clear, 1442.

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0: 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They'll both fail to answer his comments.
1: Thank you. A1 Little Valley, I'm clear.
0: Proceed for 81.
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1: That's Flight 9, airborne and route to ECMC.
0: 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Mercy Flight 9, airborne and route to ECMC 1502.

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1: 42, I'm going to have a paper service address one ready.
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0: 1 EMS BLS while standard call, 60 Allen Street for male, unknown age, fell, needs lift assist. Paragraph 5 repeating, 2 Guana EMS BLS while standard call, 60 Allen Street for male, unknown age, who fell, needs lift assist. Paragraph 5 clear at 1506.
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No shoes, no shirt. 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
0: 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It's going to be a front of 7 for a motor vehicle accident. 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
1: Just let me know the status.
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0: 10-4.

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1: What?
0: I have a phone call request regarding a trespassing complaint. It's an ongoing issue on the Portville Series Road. I'll send to you. She's requesting a deputy caller.
1: Copy.

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0: You can show both units clear. Female party was just advised to get more of her belongings. 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

0: 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Both parties agreed and stated if the title for the motorcycle was signed over, they could take everything and anything.
1: Okay.

0: Riley 2133. 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
1: Can you repeat?
0: Judge is still there, you can take her down.
1: Copy, thank you.
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1: Manager here states everyone is accounted for. It's all 10-4 here. I'm going to be talking to another manager about the phone.
0: 10-4.

0: Hotel, ALS chest pain call. It's going to be on Route 242, just west of Wick Street. 34-year-old female, chest pains, difficulty breathing, unknown cardiac history. 305 repeating to Ellicottville Great Valley Ambulance personnel, ALS chest pain call, Route 242, just west of Wick Street in the town of Mansfield. For a 34-year-old female, chest pains, difficulty breathing, unknown cardiac history. Patient's going to be in a white pickup truck on the side of the road. 305 clear, 1553.
1: Out with her. It says she can be turned over to them.
2: Only MPD knows you have her. The judge knows you're on your way.
1: Crazy. Thank you.

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0: I'll be out on West State and South 26th Street with New York Reg Lincoln, John Adam, 8173, LJA, 8173.
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1: CDGA to Route 1600. The patient's going to be in a white pickup truck just west of Wick Street. It should be on the side of the road.
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to Farmersville Hazardous Conditions Call, 8611 Laidlaw Road, for a tree down the roadway, partially on the center line. Paragraph 5 repeating to Farmersville Hazardous Conditions Call, 8611 Laidlaw Road, for a tree down the roadway, partially on the center line. Paragraph 5 clear, 1609.

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1: Yeah.
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0: 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Can you give me a call?

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1: Fourth year, sure. 4-5, Ashford.
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0: Jersey, 4-4, I'm going to send you a harassment complaint. 9133 South Maple Valley Road.

0: By the way, I just gave you an update here. 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
1: Where is he, Dave? You want a second car?
0: That's negative. Making contact now with the mail.
2: I haven't called them, so I can roll in a second.

0: Hey, 86, you calling?
1: Yes, sir. Can you copy it and inform me that it's a third?
0: Yeah, go ahead with it. You're very broken, though. Go ahead.
1: Ida, David, 4, George, Paul, 2-4, Robert, 668, 633, 293.
0: Thank you.

0: There's a four there, but...
1: What?
0: I am feeling clear, hazard removed.
1: Received hazard removed, 1623.

0: Alright, well, I need contact with them. They only gave them their generic number for the sheriff's office. I'm going to be clear.
1: Where is CJ Pass? 75 and copy.
2: 75.
1: You can describe.
3: Seven three to Little Valley. I'll be clear, only in city court. That female was released under supervision.
1: Where is she sent through?
3: She's going to have a ride coming.
1: Copy.

0: Is that gonna be, is that New York or?
1: Minivan here.
0: Yeah, it goes back out on file.

0: Valley 4842.
1: 42.
0: 42, just got a call from in the area of 10758 Route 16, Yorkshire, between Williams Drive and Neiman Drive. Caller believes that she passed an Amish buggy with an old driver in it going down the roadway. If you want to see if you can locate it.
1: 42, copy.
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0: What?
2: I check out a female caller states that she's been kind of hanging out underneath the tree at 3rd and West Green for quite some time.
0: Appreciate it.

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1: Just the RL.
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1: 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She's 10-4. 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
0: 4-2, any further on this?
1: Negative.
0: 3-3. Hold the error, negative result, clear.
1: 68-55.

5-2, Franklinville, Trans Am, BLS, Paul, Priority Call, 8 Cherry Street, Village, 4-month-old female fell off the bed, possible head injury, no loss of consciousness. 3-5, repeating to Franklinville, Trans Am, BLS, Paul, Priority Call, 8 Cherry Street in the Village, for 4-month-old female fell off the bed, possible head injury, no loss of consciousness. 3-5, clear, 1656.

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1: Dude, I got a walk-up for a fraud complaint.
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1: Nah, neither do.
0: Let me clear the animal complaint. I'm going to have a case report on file available.
1: 54-93-2639.
0: 26.
1: That's right. Respond to the Olean Middle School. I have a burglar alarm coming from the pool door entrance. Got a key holder on the way.
0: 26. 39.

0: 2639, just be advised, I was trying to get a hold of Mr. Button. 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
1: 2-6 copies. I believe they have an open swim there. 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
1: If you were able to get hold of a key holder, they can cancel. We're speaking with staff, so don't trip. 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
0: That worked.

0: 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Repeating Allegheny ALS stroke, St. Elizabeth Mother House, the second floor, 395 clear, 1709.
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0: Thank you.

0: 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At the barracks.
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1: Go ahead.
0: I'll be out of the vehicle, parked on the shoulder, eastbound on ramp at 21, Pennsylvania, Nora, Charles Frank, 3238, NCF, 3238.
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0: The 7800, Route 417, speak to Miss Abby Norton, apartment number 3. States that neighbors are throwing rocks at her windows.
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0: certified sail mate, Goro.
1: 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I'm out.

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Currently showing Cold Spring 7A out of service. 395 is clear, 1801.

0: talk to the residents at the address. Everything's 10-4, going to be clear to them.
1: Yeah, I can call it.

0: I'll be clear for now. I left a message with the owner of that vehicle to move it. I'll check back in about 15 minutes.
1: That works.

0: doing? Unit over to 232 Hillview Home. The caller is dead. He wants a welfare check done on his kids. He was notified by a concerned neighbor that there may be a sex offender in the residence.
1: Received. Is there a name? Can you run the name that they're believing to be there? Three guesses. And just leave it in there. I'll do it.
0: Received. It's going to be last name Paul Mary.
1: Received.
2: Tell me 220.
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0: Just found the area, South 13th and West Henry. You had a passerby. I think there's a black male passed out in the yard. South 13th and West Henry.
1: Fair enough. 93, do you put the EMS on standby? Can you just have EMS on standby? 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
2: 1813.
1: 86,
2: shut me out at the jail.
1: 4251. You can shut me out at the jail.
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0: 9 7 Valley, out of court. 33.
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0: Received.

0: 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It's going to be a blue Honda bike. Power States has been parked in front of his residence for a couple of weeks. Unknown who the owner is.
1: 10-4.
2: 3-2, I am 12th and Reed, if you'd like me to take a look at that.
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1: 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Around Florida County Court.

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1: Bye.
0: Bye. I'm at 106 South Wall, Buffalo.

0: 214-5-1. So, all units clear. Spoke to all parties involved. 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
1: Proceed, 1832.

0: 1-9. Peter, over to 185 Wildwood. Mr. Farnham is home and would like to talk to you about the previous incident that happened last week.
1: Excellent. I'll be out.

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1: Right. 114 patrols, Walmart parking lot. Crazy, can when you run over to Walmart, it'll be row 3. Had a gentleman, had a vehicle that nearly ran him off the road into another truck. He followed it, they're now at Walmart. The suspect vehicle pulled into row 3, about 10 cars up. He's going to be waiting at the grocery site doors because he just wants to speak to you quick about it.

5 Olean, City Olean, Town, ALS Priority, ALS Sick, 1134 Old Rock City Road for a 65-year-old male, general illness, difficulty breathing, cancer patient. Being 3 and 5 Olean, City Olean, Town, ALS Priority, ALS Sick, 1134 Old Rock City Road, 3 and 5 is clear, 1848.

0: 2133, Torrance Place, regarding a male, a man and a boy racing dirt bikes up another roadway.
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0: 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I acknowledge the call.
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0: 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She'll come back to a Tesla down here at Marina.
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0: 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This is Town of Olean, Chief 1. Be advised, ambulance is transporting all town units to Code 9.
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2: You started me an incident for found property. It was found in Calvary. I just had a motorist riding down, hand me over a New York State driver's license. I'll be returning to the PD with it.
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1: 2133. Traveling the area, unable to locate any dirt bikes. Is the caller one of you spoken to?

0: 7368.
1: You go over to Dollar General, speak to them over there. They had a mail that came in and wanted to send a box by FedEx. They're unable to scan the barcode on it. He got very upset and angry, walked outside, and just left the box sitting by the propane tank. And they just want to have an officer look at it.
0: Daddy.
2: Three, three, four, now. The Oaks.
1: Appreciate it.

0: Thanks, Rick.
1: Can you check impact and get the information for Victor Smith? Do an e-justice file 5 check, see if anything comes back on him.
2: Standby.

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1: Hey there. One, two.
2: Negative for that,
1: I'm high.
2: Cheers to you, thank you.

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1: 6'4".
0: You can show me clear last night out of service.
1: Perfect.
0: 33, Low Valley.
2: I'll be clear of that address.
1: I'm going to check the area. I've got a better description of one of the bikes.
3: Sorry, is he checking right?

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1: You can show me clear. That box is going to be disparate.
0: Where is it?

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1: You can show me out on Union in between the park and the transfer station with the mail laying on the ground.
0: Perfect.

0: 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I'll also be looking for that individual.
1: 3-1-0, your first part of the message was broken. You're on a traffic stop, or?
0: One zero disregard.
1: That's

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I'll be clear.

0: 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It's 65 Orchard.
1: 13-1941.

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1: Spoke to Mr. Granger regarding the traffic hazard on the Front Street Bridge. 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
0: Yeah, more.

0: 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Can I get water number?
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1: I'm clear. I'll report on file. 26 units. 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If one, two, or two, two comes across, and let me know.

10-5, Yorkshire, Alice Priority, Alice chest pain, 84 Pioneer Lane, for a 39-year-old female, chest pain, nausea, dizziness. Repeating 395, Yorkshire, ALS Priority, ALS chest pain, 84 Pioneer Lane. 395 is clear, 1954.

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0: 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The 911 exchange, though I can't try calling it back.
1: 3-2 copy is direct. That shows East Yule Metro. 10-4.

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You respond to order 47 Monroe Street regarding an alarm. It's going to be a Zone 3 door alarm and Zone 9 kitchen alarm.

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2: 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They weren't able to give a call back.
0: That worked.

305 Yorkshire, ALS priority, ALS chest pain, 84 Pioneer Lane, 39-year-old female, chest pain, nausea, dizziness. Repeating 305 Yorkshire, ALS priority, ALS chest pain, 84 Pioneer Lane, 305 is clear, 8 p.m., second tone.

0: 23.
1: Everything appears in order. I'll be clear.